0: Remember music. 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

mind, cause we fantasize. 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To my mama, I promise we gon' be alright. Still, I keep you awake at night. Yeah, get it in, only way I'll get it out. At least I make my brother proud. I'll be riding around, they tryna find me now. I'm feeling happy, I ain't always down. Yeah, I know she feeling me, not a I'm the realest G, I know. It's how I feel the breeze. I got the sad girls feeling like I'm.